Every woman knows that feeling, and She's Birdie knows it too. The just in case feeling. Just in case I hear something. Just in case someone tries the door. Just in case I need to wake up fast. It's not fear, it's awareness. And Birdie Box from She's Birdie was made for exactly that. Birdie Box is a portable travel door alarm designed by She's Birdie for hotels, dorms, Airbnbs, and anywhere you're staying away from home. It installs in seconds on the doorframe, and if the door is opened, it activates a loud siren and flashing strobe to help draw attention instantly. She's Birdie, because peace of mind should check in with you. Birdie Box by She's Birdie. Visit shesbirdie.com. That's shesbirdie.com. And order your Birdie Box before your next stay away from home.

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